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0: Will a la bazini.
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1: Are you ready, kids?
2: Aye, aye, Captain!
1: I can't hear you!
2: Aye, aye, Captain!
1: 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Who lives in a pineapple under the sea?
2: SpongeBob SquarePants!
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1: If nautical nonsense be something you wish...